0: Here's a look at your forecast. Thunderstorms likely tonight, otherwise cloudy skies expected. Lows dip down to about 69. Mainly cloudy skies expected tomorrow. Chance of thunderstorms. High temperatures reach up to 85. Lows level off around 63 tomorrow night. Daytime highs approaching 77 Saturday under cloudy skies. 82 Sunday. I'm staff meteorologist Derek Height. Right now, 79.
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0: Here's a look at your forecast. Storms likely tonight, otherwise overcast skies. Lows level off around 69. Mainly cloudy skies expected tomorrow. Chance of thunderstorms. Highs level off around 85. Lows around 63. Tomorrow night, mainly cloudy. Overcast Saturday. Decreasing clouds by Sunday. Upper 70s Saturday. Low 80s by Sunday. I'm staff meteorologist Derek Height. Right now, 79.
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0: Here's a look at your forecast. Storms likely tonight, otherwise overcast skies. Lows level off around 69. Mainly cloudy skies expected tomorrow. Chance of thunderstorms. Highs level off around 85. Lows around 63. Tomorrow night, mainly cloudy. Overcast Saturday. Decreasing clouds by Sunday. Upper 70s Saturday. Low 80s by Sunday. I'm staff meteorologist Derek Height. Right now, 77.
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0: Here's a look at your forecast. Chance of thunderstorms tonight. Otherwise, cloudy skies expected. Lows dip down to about 69. Chance for storms tomorrow. Daytime highs approaching 85. Cloudy skies with a few peaks of sun. 63 tomorrow night. Mainly cloudy skies. Cloudy skies expected Saturday. Decreasing clouds by Sunday. Upper 70s Saturday. Low 80s by Sunday. I'm staff meteorologist Derek Height. Currently 77.
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0: Here's a look at your forecast. Chance of thunderstorms tonight. Otherwise, cloudy skies expected. Lows dip down to about 69. Chance for storms tomorrow. Daytime highs approaching 85. Cloudy skies with a few peaks of sun. 63 tomorrow night. Mainly cloudy skies. Cloudy skies expected Saturday. Decreasing clouds by Sunday. Upper 70s Saturday. Low 80s by Sunday. I'm staff meteorologist Derek Height. Right now, 75.
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0: Here's a look at your forecast. Overcast skies tonight with storms likely. Lows dip down to about 69. Chance for storms tomorrow, high of 85. Mainly cloudy skies expected tomorrow night. Lows level off around 63. Dry with temperatures a bit below average Saturday and Sunday, and highs from the upper 70s to the low 80s. I'm staff meteorologist Derek Height. Currently, it's 75 degrees.
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1: It's actually quite emotional, standing up here with these three guys after all these years. Standing to be counted with the rest of you. Anyway, we're doing this for everyone who's not here, but particularly, of course, for Sid.

0: good.
1: Here's a look at your forecast. Overcast skies tonight, with storms likely. Lows dip down to about 69. Chance for storms tomorrow, high of 85. Mainly cloudy skies expected tomorrow night. Lows level off around 63. Dry with temperatures a bit below average Saturday and Sunday, and highs from the upper 70s to the low 80s. I'm Staff Meteorologist Derek Height. Currently, it's 75 degrees.

0: Here's a look at your forecast.
1: Overcast skies tonight with storms likely. Lows dip down to about 69. Chance for storms tomorrow, high of 85. Mainly cloudy skies expected tomorrow night. Lows level off around 63. Dry with temperatures a bit below average Saturday and Sunday, and highs from the upper 70s to the low 80s. I'm staff meteorologist Derek Height. Currently, it's 75 degrees.
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Here's a look at your forecast. Thunderstorms likely overnight, otherwise cloudy skies. Lowest level off around 69. Mainly cloudy Friday. Chance for storms, highs around 85. Mainly cloudy skies expected Friday night. Lows level off around 63. Dry with temperatures a bit below average Saturday and Sunday, and highs from the upper 70s to the low 80s. I'm staff meteorologist Derek Height. Currently, it's 77 degrees.

0: Here's a look at your forecast. Thunderstorms likely
1: overnight.
0: Otherwise, cloudy skies. Lows level off around 69. Mainly cloudy
1: Friday.
0: Chance for storms. Highs around 85. Mainly cloudy skies expected
1: Friday night.
0: Lows level off around 63. Dry with temperatures a bit below average Saturday and Sunday, and highs from the upper 70s to the low 80s. I'm staff meteorologist Derek Height. Currently, it's 77 degrees.
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here's a look at your forecast. Thunderstorms likely overnight. Otherwise, cloudy skies. Lows level off around 69. Mainly cloudy Friday. Chance for storms. Highs around 85. Mainly cloudy skies expected Friday night. Lows level off around 63. Dry with temperatures a bit below average Saturday and Sunday, and highs from the upper 70s to the low 80s. I'm staff meteorologist Derek Height. Currently, it's 77 degrees.

0: Here's a look at your forecast. Thunderstorms likely
1: overnight,
0: otherwise cloudy.
1: Lows around 69.
0: Chance of thunderstorms
1: Friday.
0: High temperatures reach up to 85.
1: Sunshine mixed with clouds at times.
0: Cloudy Friday night. Slight chance of rain showers.
1: Lows around 64.
0: Sunshine mixed with clouds at times
1: Saturday,
0: with highs around 77.
1: 82
0: Sunday. I'm staff meteorologist Derek Height. Currently, it's 77 degrees.
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0: Here's a look at your forecast. Thunderstorms likely
1: overnight,
0: otherwise cloudy. Lows around 69. Chance of thunderstorms
1: Friday.
0: High temperatures reach up to 85.
1: Sunshine mixed with clouds at times.
0: Cloudy Friday night. Slight chance of rain showers. Lows around 64. Sunshine mixed with clouds at times Saturday, with highs around 77.
1: 82
0: Sunday. I'm Staff Meteorologist Derek Height. Right now, it's 75 degrees.

0: Here's a look at your forecast. Thunderstorms likely overnight, otherwise cloudy. Lows around 69. Chance of thunderstorms Friday. High temperatures reach up to 85. Sunshine mixed with clouds at times. Cloudy Friday night. Slight chance of rain showers. Lows around 64. Sunshine mixed with clouds at times Saturday, with highs around 77. 82 Sunday. I'm staff meteorologist Derek Height. Right now, it's 75 degrees.
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my name. Here's a look at your forecast. Cloudy skies expected overnight, with storms likely. Lows dip down to about 69. Chance for storms again Friday, 85. Cloudy Friday night, slight chance of rain showers, 64. Sunshine mixed with clouds at times Saturday, decreasing clouds by Sunday. Upper 70s Saturday, low 80s by Sunday. I'm staff meteorologist Derek Height. Right now, it's 77 degrees.

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0: Here's a look at your forecast. Cloudy skies expected overnight, with storms likely. Lows dip down to about 69. Chance for storms again Friday, 85. Cloudy Friday night, slight chance of rain showers, 64. Sunshine mixed with clouds at times Saturday, decreasing clouds by Sunday. Upper 70s Saturday, low 80s by Sunday. I'm staff meteorologist Derek Height. Currently 76.
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0: here's a look at your forecast.
1: Cloudy skies expected overnight, with storms likely. Lows dip down to about 69. Chance for storms again Friday, 85. Cloudy Friday night, slight chance of rain showers, 64. Sunshine mixed with clouds at times Saturday, decreasing clouds by Sunday. Upper 70s Saturday, low 80s by Sunday. I'm staff meteorologist Derek Height. Currently, it's 74 degrees.

0: Here's a look at your forecast. Cloudy overnight with thunderstorms likely. Lows around 69. Chance for storms Friday. High temperatures reach up to 85. Partly cloudy. Cloudy skies expected Friday night. Chance of rain showers. Lows level off around 64. Temps below average Saturday and Sunday with highs from the upper 70s to the low 80s. I'm staff meteorologist Derek Height. Currently 72.
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Here's a look at your forecast. Cloudy overnight with thunderstorms likely. Lows around 69. Chance for storms Friday. High temperatures reach up to 85. Partly cloudy. Cloudy skies expected Friday night. Chance of rain showers. Lows level off around 64. Temps below average Saturday and Sunday with highs from the upper 70s to the low 80s. I'm staff meteorologist Derek Height. Right now, 70.

0: Sunshine. Here's a look at your forecast. Cloudy overnight with thunderstorms likely. Lows around 69. Chance for storms Friday. High temperatures reach up to 85. Partly cloudy. Cloudy skies expected Friday night. Chance of rain showers. Lows level off around 64. Temps below average Saturday and Sunday with highs from the upper 70s to the low 80s. I'm staff meteorologist Derek Height. Right now, 69.
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1: Here's a look at your forecast. Chance of thunderstorms today. Otherwise, sunshine mixed with clouds at times. High temperatures reach up to 85. Chance of rain showers tonight. Lows level off around 64. Cloudy. Partly cloudy skies tomorrow. Daytime highs approaching 78. Bright sunshine Sunday with highs around 83. 84 Monday. I'm staff meteorologist Derek Height. Currently, it's 69 degrees.
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A bond hearing is 1:30 p.m. Tuesday in Clay County for a Gladstone man charged with motor vehicle tampering and aggravated fleeing. According to the probable cause statement, a stolen vehicle was reported last Tuesday night out of North Kansas City. Police located the vehicle in Gladstone. Once the suspect, Ivan L. Sanders Jr., saw police, he led them on a high-speed pursuit. Sanders stopped the vehicle on Interstate 35 and tried to evade police on foot, crossing both lanes of traffic, but was eventually captured after attempting to hide next to a nearby garage. Bond is set at $100,000. The City of St. Joseph will host its free National Night Out Tuesday at Civic Center Park to strengthen community relationships with public safety officials. The public event begins at 5:30 p.m. outside City Hall. It features tactical technology demonstrations from the St. Joseph Police Department, complimentary food, drinks, and a bounce house. Attendees can also participate in a dunk tank featuring Police Chief Paul Lusser. Live music will be provided by a local band, The Arsonists, performing from 5:30 p.m. to 8 p.m. First responders from the St. Joseph Fire Department, Buchanan County Sheriff's Office, Buchanan County EMS, and Missouri Western State University Police Department will be present. Local community groups will attend, including the St. Joseph Health and Safety Council, St. Joseph Youth Alliance, American Red Cross, St. Joseph Goats, and Missouri American Water. That's a look at local news on regional radio. I'm Roman Pfister.

0: Here's a look at your forecast. Chance of thunderstorms today, otherwise sunshine mixed with clouds at times. High temperatures reach up to 85. Chance of rain showers tonight, lows level off around 64, cloudy. Partly cloudy skies tomorrow, daytime highs approaching 78. Bright sunshine Sunday with highs around 83, 84 Monday. I'm staff meteorologist Derek Height, currently 70.
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1: I'm Gianna Gelosi. President Trump's cabinet set to meet today at Camp David as he announces a historic agreement with Hamas to disarm and Israel to withdraw its forces from Gaza.
2: In a Truth Social post, President Trump called the work of his Board of Peace a monumental step toward a lasting peace. Provisions of the plan, he said, will result in a Palestinian government in control of Gaza with no harbor for terror groups. It would also, according to the plan, ensure security for Israel.
1: That's Fox's Grinnell Scott. Still no official reaction from Israel. As for that cabinet meeting at Camp David,
3: White House Press Secretary Caroline Levitt says the site will be a lot of fun and something different for the cabinet to experience. President Trump last visited Camp David last month to celebrate Father's Day weekend with his family.
1: Fox's Jared Halpern. 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
4: Here's a look at local news on regional radio. A preliminary hearing is today in Clay County for a person of interest in a Kansas City homicide after a high-speed chase that ended at a data center. Jack E.H. Leach, who police noted has a criminal history, faces Clay County charges of vehicle tampering and fleeing. He's held on a $50,000 bond, reduced from $100,000. According to a probable cause statement, on May 27th, a Kansas City detective spotted Leach and two others in a stolen 2024 BMW at 10:45 p.m. When the detective approached, Leach reportedly swapped into the driver's seat and rammed the police car before speeding away. He drove the wrong way against traffic on North Randolph Road and Worlds of Fun Avenue. Officers terminated the chase for safety, but bystanders alerted police to the BMW in the Google Data Center parking lot. Leach was caught near the car, and his two passengers were arrested after fleeing on foot onto the campus. His hearing is at 9 a.m. A bond appearance hearing is Wednesday in Clinton County for a Belton man charged with possession of a controlled substance. According to the probable cause statement, law enforcement made contact with 51-year-old Happy E. Sharp while he and another individual were sitting in Sharp's truck on the side of the road. Sharp was arrested after a report of the two consuming illegal narcotics and a computer check revealing that he had multiple active warrants out of Jackson and Clay counties. Sharp was taken to the Cameron Police Department for booking. He was found to have methamphetamine. Sharp is currently held without bond. The left lane of U.S. Highway 169 remains closed in Clay County until next Friday as crews continue bridge painting operations. The Missouri Department of Transportation closed the lane Wednesday between Inglewood Road and Interstate 29. Motorists are advised to expect delays. All work is weather permitting. The painting work is part of a larger project to rehabilitate and replace the I-29 bridges over northbound and southbound U.S. 169. That's a look at local and regional news on regional radio. I'm Roman Pfister.

0: would win in a wrestling match, Lemmy or God?
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0: here's a look at your forecast. Sunshine mixed with clouds at times today, with a slight chance of thunderstorms. High temperatures reach up to 85. Chance of rain showers tonight. Lows dip down to about 64. Cloudy skies expected. Sunshine mixed with clouds at times tomorrow. Highs around 78. Bright sunshine Sunday with highs around 83. 84 Monday. I'm staff meteorologist Derek Height. Currently 70.
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5: 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A visitation is 10 a.m. Saturday, August 1st at Bremer Methodist Church, with funeral services to follow. Burial will be at Bremer Evergreen Cemetery. 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

Let's take a look at sports on regional radio. Well, folks, if you can believe it, the Kansas City Royals threw the game away in one of the biggest ways. Noah Cameron pitched a lights-out 8 innings of baseball, allowing only one hit and gathering 7 strikeouts. Lucas Ercig took the mound in the 9th and let the Twins load the bases. Matt Strom came in with the intention of cleaning it up and closing the game, but to his dismay, he faced right fielder Cody Clemens, who hit a walk-off grand slam to make it a 4-3 final. That's the 9th walk-off loss for the Royals this year. Jack Caglione had a homer in the game. The Royals regroup tonight when they take on the Rockies at Coors Field. Michael Wacha takes the mound for the boys in blue, while the Rockies send Tomoyuki Sugano. First pitch is at 7:40. Coverage on Quick 100.1 starts at 7. Patrick Mahomes found several of his old reliable receivers during 11-on-11s in St. Joe yesterday, according to team reporter Matt McMullen, even tossing a great one to Jalen Royals in midfield as he was trying to make up for his lackluster performance on Wednesday. Corner Noel Williams had a big day, snatching a pick in the red zone during 7-on-7s. Safety Chamari Connor also grabbed an interception, making it a fruitful day for the secondary. Kenneth Walker III had a long touchdown run following a backfield toss. Omar Norman Lott remained on the physically unable to perform list yesterday, making him the only active roster member unable to practice. The Chiefs get back on the field today. ESPN's Dan Murphy and Pete Tamil report that the U.S. Senate adjourned yesterday without a vote on the Protect College Sports Act. Analysts say that this makes it unlikely that the act would move forward this summer. The Big Ten and SEC, however, still have not decided if they support the bill, which without, reporters predict that it would be difficult to get enough support due to the widespread influence of both conferences. NCAA President Charlie Baker showed his support for legislative interventions,

0: saying that it would, quote, grant student athletes unprecedented academic health and wellness benefits, rein in out-of-control agents, and stabilize transfer eligibility and revenue-sharing rules. The Senate recesses for summer on August 7th and does not return until September 14th. That's a look at sports. I'm Roman Pfister.
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1: I'm Deanna Jalousie. President Trump's cabinet set to meet today at Camp David as he announces a historic agreement with Hamas to disarm and Israel to withdraw its forces from Gaza.
2: In a Truth Social post, President Trump called the work of his Board of Peace a monumental step toward a lasting peace. Provisions of the plan, he said, will result in a Palestinian government in control of Gaza with no harbor for terror groups. It would also, according to the plan, ensure security for Israel.
1: That's Fox's Grinnell Scott. Still no official reaction from Israel as for that cabinet meeting at Camp David.
3: White House Press Secretary Caroline Levitt says the site will be a lot of fun and something different for the cabinet to experience. President Trump last visited Camp David last month to celebrate Father's Day weekend with his family.
1: Fox's Jared Halpern. 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
4: Here's a look at local and regional news on regional radio. An Independence man accused of attempting to stab a sheriff's deputy and fleeing in a vehicle will appear in Clay County Court Tuesday. 59-year-old Scott K. Adkins is charged with second-degree assault of a special victim, armed criminal action, and aggravated fleeing. According to the probable cause statement, law enforcement attempted to initiate a traffic stop, but Adkins led authorities on a high-speed pursuit through Interstate 435. The chase was terminated and deputies made contact with Adkins. While being removed from his vehicle, Adkins attempted to stab a deputy with a box cutter, ultimately stabbing himself. Adkins was taken to Liberty Hospital for treatment and moved to Clay County Detention Center. Bond for Adkins was set at $200,000. His hearing is at 1:30 p.m. A preliminary hearing is this morning in Buchanan County for a St. Joseph man charged with unlawful firearm possession. According to a probable cause statement, police made contact with Noah M. Despain while he was a passenger in a stolen vehicle. During an inventory of the stolen vehicle, a loaded pistol was found under the rear passenger.

of needs for the public to review, which are estimated to total $1.3 billion in annual unfunded transportation. The document and comment forms will be available on the MoDOT website through Thursday, September 10th. That's a look at local and regional news on Regional Radio. I'm Roman Pfister.

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2: Here's a look at your forecast. Chance of thunderstorms today, otherwise sunshine mixed with clouds at times. High temperatures reach up to 85. Chance of rain showers tonight, lows level off around 64. Cloudy skies expected. Highs level off around 78. Tomorrow, partly cloudy. Bright sunshine and dry Sunday and Monday. Low 80s Sunday, mid 80s by Monday. I'm Staff Meteorologist Derek Height. Currently 70.

0: Welcome to the Breakfast Club on Regional Radio. My name is Colin McLaughlin. Thanks to our friends at United Fiber for bringing the show to the regional radio airwaves and to NorthwestMoInfo.com, where all our episodes are archived for you to check out anytime. I'm joined on today's Breakfast Club by Caitlin Gentry. She's an outreach specialist at Kansas City's area office with Missouri State Parks. How are you today, Caitlin?
1: Good. How are you?
0: Just fine. Thank you for joining me here on today's Breakfast Club. So let's just go right into it and preview what's going on at our regional state parks this weekend. But start with, it looks like a schedule change at Knobnoster.
1: Yes. So this weekend we were going to have a yoga in the park on August 2nd, but it got canceled for this first weekend, but we will still have our dates for the 16th of August and the rest of the year in September and October. And those are always on the first and the third Sunday of each month, and it begins at the Clear Fork Shelter at 9:30 a.m. at Knobnoster, Missouri, and everyone is welcome.
0: All righty. Tell us a little bit about Sunday's Junior Naturalist Program at Big Lake State Park and what they have planned.
1: Yes, this weekend at Big Lake on the 2nd as well, we are going to be some orienteering at Big Lake, and so they're going to be teaching participants how to use compasses, complete a trail course via compass, and a little

0: competition to see who can do it the fastest.
1: And then lastly, I know it's not this weekend, but there's a Learn to Aim program that will take place on Tuesday as well in Kansas City.
0: Yes, so at the Anita B. Gordon Center here in Kansas City, we do Learn to Aim, which is a little Learn to Archery in class that participants can do if they're 10 and older. We just ask that you register online beforehand just so we can, there's only 10 participants allowed just due to safety numbers, but you can register online. It's completely free. This Tuesday, it will be at 5:30 to 7:30. It's a two-hour class, and you get to learn all about archery, the sport, all the mechanics of our bows, and you get to practice shooting.
1: All righty, Caitlin, thank you for joining me here on today's Breakfast Club and letting us know all the fun things that people can do at our local state parks. Have a great day.
0: Of course. Thank you. You too.
1: That'll wrap us up here on today's broadcast. Thanks again to our friends at United Fiber for sponsoring the show. 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
1: Fox News, I'm Therese Crowley. President Trump takes his cabinet to Camp David for marathon meetings in the woods. Last time he went was for Operation Midnight Hammer against Iran, but today...

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1: Here's a look at local and regional news on regional radio. A Bethany couple is charged with 5 counts of felony child neglect in Harrison County after authorities discovered they and their 5 children were living in a camper without running water. Joshua John Thomas Barnes and Kathleen L. O'Leary were arrested on May 5th following a report from school workers to the Missouri Children's Division. According to a probable cause statement, an officer arrived to find O'Leary and Barnes actively cleaning the residence. MCD investigators provided the officer with photographs showing debris covering the floor and surfaces, leaving no room to sit. The officer observed that some of the juveniles were dirty and unkempt. While the camper was connected to a sewer line, it had no water service. The officer was also informed that the family had been dealing with a lice infestation. Preliminary hearings for Barnes and O'Leary are 1:30 p.m. on Monday. Both Barnes and O'Leary were given $25,000 bonds. O'Leary's bond was reduced and she was released on her own recognizance. A criminal setting is Tuesday for a Bethany woman on a drug charge after a June traffic stop revealed methamphetamine and a warrant. 51-year-old Raylene Faye Colvin is charged in Davies County with possession of a controlled substance. According to a probable cause statement, on June 6th, a Missouri State Highway Patrol trooper stopped a southbound vehicle on U.S. Highway 69 after a license plate check revealed Colvin had a Ray County warrant for drug theft. While in the patrol car, Colvin admitted to stealing prescription drugs from a nursing home where she worked. A consensual search of the vehicle revealed a baggie of methamphetamine. The unnamed driver was also taken into custody by a Davies County deputy on outstanding traffic warrants. The Missouri Department of Transportation is currently conducting pavement repair operations on both southbound and northbound lanes of Interstate 35 in Clay County, resulting in various traffic modifications. Following locations are experiencing ongoing right lane closures from 7 p.m. to 6 a.m. each night until Saturday. I-35 southbound south of Missouri Route 33, I-35 northbound north of Missouri Route 33, and I-35 northbound at Missouri 92. All work is weather permitting. That's a look at local and regional news on Regional Radio. I'm Roman Pfister.

0: here's a look at your forecast. Sunshine mixed with clouds at times today, with a slight chance of thunderstorms. High temperatures reach up to 85. Overcast skies tonight, chance for showers, lows level off around 64. Partly cloudy tomorrow, high of 78. Bright sunshine and dry Sunday and Monday, low 80s Sunday, mid 80s by Monday. I'm staff meteorologist Derek Height. Right now, it's 71 degrees.
1: 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My name's Roman Pfister, and today I'm speaking with Rachel from Cameron Animal Shelter. So, Rachel, tell us a little bit about who we have today.
2: So today we have Yeller. She's a 2 to 3 year old female shepherd who's going to Puppies for Parole here in the next few weeks. She's really shy, but honestly, the potential we're seeing in her, she can be a really great companion for someone.
1: And tell us a little bit about that Puppies for Parole program so that people know.
2: So Puppies for Parole is a 6-week program where our dogs will go out and live with one of the prisoners, and they will have 24 hours of attention a day. They will get lots of grooming, and they will learn many commands and be a great companion for someone who's a very well-trained dog.
1: Now, after she gets out of the Puppies for Parole program, then who do you think is a right fit to adopt her?
2: I think a slow-moving, potentially a family, but I think they would need to give her time, and they would need to give her lots of attention, because when I first met Yeller, she was scared of everyone, barking at everyone, didn't really want to be friends, but over the next couple weeks of taking care of her every day, she kind of broke down her walls with me, and she started to let me pet her, and eventually she's a very big cuddler when she's very comfortable with you. She wants to be on someone all the time, so I think someone who would be home and someone who is willing to give her that time and attention.
1: All right, so once she loves you, but she's going to be shy at first.
2: Absolutely.
1: So if anybody out there wants to adopt Yeller and give her that nice, easy home, then how do they get in contact with you?
2: So with Yeller going to the Puppies for Parole program, you can reach out to them, and they also have a website. Or if the time comes that she comes back to us, you can contact Georgia on Facebook, or you can call the police department, and they will patch you right through to Georgia.
1: All right. Well, hey, Rachel, I want to thank you for joining us and letting us know about Yeller. We're really hoping that that Puppies for Parole program goes well for her. So I want to thank you again for being here on Regional Radio. This has been Pet of the Week.
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0: confiscated everything, even the stuff we didn't steal. 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

September, corn down 4 1/4, 441 1/2. December, down 4, 464 1/2. March, down 4 1/4, 480 1/4. August, soybeans up 1 3/4 at 1179. September, unchanged at 1172 1/4. November, unchanged at 1188 3/4. September, Chicago wheat down 21 at 642 1/2. December, down 20 3/4 at 660 3/4. July, down 16 3/4 at 683 3/4. August live cattle up 5 cents at 231.27. October down 17 cents at 227.27. August feeder cattle down 22 cents at 346.25. September down 10 cents at 342.35. October down 15 cents at 333.87. August lean hogs up 12 cents at 98.55. And the Dow is up 613 points at 52,208. With this look at your markets, I'm Kaylin Lair on TFN, the farm.

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1: CJ Papa, President Trump meets his cabinet shortly at Camp David, but is the U.S. military running out of weapons?
2: The Center for Strategic and International Studies is posting a concern about the depletion of U.S. armaments since the start of the war in Iran. The center is saying that some key weapons, such as Patriot missiles, interceptors, are at less than half the supply, the stockpile that they were before the war. Pentagon spokesman pushing back on that concern.
1: Fox's Steve Harrigan in Tel Aviv. President Trump says there's a deal to end the fighting between Israel and Hamas in Gaza. Hamas says it will give up its heavy equipment, but Israel must commit to stop the killing and violations and withdraw from Gaza. The Michigan primary is Tuesday. Democratic Senate candidate Abdul El Sayed campaigns today with Minnesota Congresswoman Ilhan Omar in Dearborn. 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
3: Here's a look at local news on regional radio. A Cameron man caught in a child exploitation sting operation as a council status hearing in Clinton County at 1:30 p.m. Wednesday. 54-year-old Clinton Claude McLean is charged with child exploitation, patronizing prostitution, and furnishing pornographic material to a minor. He was released on his own recognizance. According to the probable cause statement, McLean exchanged text messages with an undercover detective who explicitly stated an age of 15 during the conversation. McLean traveled to meet the individual at a Cameron gas station after agreeing to pay for sexual activity. He reportedly expressed concern about going to jail if caught. Law enforcement confirmed that McLean sent an explicit photograph of another individual. Sheriff's deputies discovered McLean with cash at the scene. During an interview with authorities, McLean admitted his intentions for the meeting. A St. Joseph man was sentenced to 5 years of probation yesterday for stealing copper from air conditioning units, causing approximately $20,000 in damage. 55-year-old Jerry LeBron Hill received the sentence in Buchanan County Court. A judge suspended a 3-year prison term in the Missouri Department of Corrections. According to court records, authorities arrested Hill and his accomplice, Christina Brooke McCann, after surveillance footage captured them cutting out copper pipes from units at a local business in May. McCann admitted to authorities that she and Hill planned to take the metal for scrap. McCann is scheduled for arraignment on Monday at 2:30 p.m. The Cameron City Council will give final readings of a bill that would add a city sales tax during its regular session on Monday. The meeting begins at 6 p.m. in the Public Safety Building Training Room. New business on the agenda includes a review of a conflict of interest disclosure bill. Council members will also discuss a bid from Vance Brothers LLC for an annual Cape Seal project. A resolution accepting a contract with Smeco Contracting Group LLC for emergency stormwater repairs is on the agenda. Periods for public comment precede and follow the main agenda. That's a look at local news on regional radio. I'm Roman Pfister.

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2: Here's a look at your forecast. Sunshine mixed with clouds at times today, with a slight chance of thunderstorms. High temperatures reach up to 85. Overcast skies tonight, chance for showers, lows level off around 64. Partly cloudy tomorrow, high of 78. Bright sunshine and dry Sunday and Monday, low 80s Sunday, mid 80s by Monday. I'm staff meteorologist Derek Height, currently 74.

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1: How you doing out there? 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

0: Here's a look at your forecast. Sunshine mixed with clouds at times today, with a slight chance of thunderstorms. High temperatures reach up to 85. Overcast skies tonight, chance for showers, lows level off around 64. Partly cloudy tomorrow, high of 78. Bright sunshine and dry Sunday and Monday, low 80s Sunday, mid 80s by Monday. I'm staff meteorologist Derek Height. Right now, 75.
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1: Fox News, I'm Therese Crowley. President Trump arrives at camp, convening his cabinet at Camp David, and comments on the 60,000 migrants pouring onto the shores of Ceuta, Spain, telling Fox that's going to be us in 3 years if the Democrats get elected.
2: Tens of thousands of people, mostly from Morocco, surged across the border into the Spanish territory, really without anyone stopping them. The military has now been deployed to help restore order. Spain's Interior Ministry says roughly 25,000 who crossed have already returned to Morocco on a voluntary basis. Spain's prime minister, though, Pedro Sanchez, is blaming criminal networks and human traffickers.
1: Fox's Jeff Paul. The FBI and cybersecurity suspect Iran is behind the hacks of some 40 muni water systems out of Minnesota and seven states, warning that threat actors are trying to modify passwords to lock the operators out. 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
3: Here's a look at local news on regional radio. A Cameron man caught in a child exploitation sting operation at a council status hearing in Clinton County at 1:30 p.m. Wednesday. 54-year-old Clinton Claude McLean is charged with child exploitation, patronizing prostitution, and furnishing pornographic material to a minor. He was released on his own recognizance. According to the probable cause statement, McLean exchanged text messages with an undercover detective who explicitly stated an age of 15 during the conversation. McLean traveled to meet the individual at a Cameron gas station after agreeing to pay for sexual activity. He reportedly expressed concern about going to jail if caught. Law enforcement confirmed that McLean sent an explicit photograph of another individual. Sheriff's deputies discovered McLean with cash at the scene. During an interview with authorities, McLean admitted his intentions for the meeting. A St. Joseph man was sentenced to 5 years of probation yesterday for stealing copper from air conditioning units, causing approximately $20,000 in damage. 55-year-old Jerry LeBron Hill received the sentence in Buchanan County Court. A judge suspended a 3-year prison term in the Missouri Department of Corrections. According to court records, authorities arrested Hill and his accomplice, Christina Brooke McCann, after surveillance footage captured them cutting out copper pipes from units at a local business in May. McCann admitted to authorities that she and Hill planned to take the metal for scrap. McCann is scheduled for arraignment on Monday at 2:30 p.m.

The Cameron City Council will give final readings of a bill that would add a city sales tax during its regular session on Monday. The meeting begins at 6 p.m. in the Public Safety Building Training Room. New business on the agenda includes a review of a conflict of interest disclosure bill. Council members will also discuss a bid from Vance Brothers LLC for an annual Cape Seal project. A resolution accepting a contract with Smeco Contracting Group LLC for emergency stormwater repairs is on the agenda. Periods for public comment precede and follow the main agenda. That's a look at local news on regional radio. I'm Roman Pfister.

0: Here's a look at your forecast. Sunshine mixed with clouds at times today, with a slight chance of thunderstorms. High temperatures reach up to 85. Overcast skies tonight, chance for showers, lows level off around 64. Partly cloudy tomorrow, high of 78. Bright sunshine and dry Sunday and Monday, low 80s Sunday, mid 80s by Monday. I'm staff meteorologist Derek Height. Currently, it's 77 degrees.
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0: here's a look at your forecast. Sunshine mixed with clouds at times today, with a slight chance of thunderstorms. High temperatures reach up to 85. Overcast skies tonight, chance for showers, lows level off around 64. Partly cloudy tomorrow, high of 78. Bright sunshine and dry Sunday and Monday, low 80s Sunday, mid 80s by Monday. I'm staff meteorologist Derek Height. Currently, it's 77 degrees.
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1: News. I'm Therese Crowley. President Trump arrives at camp, convening his cabinet at Camp David, and comments on the 60,000 migrants pouring onto the shores of Ceuta, Spain, telling Fox it's going to be us in 3 years if the Democrats get elected.
2: Tens of thousands of people, mostly from Morocco, surged across the border into the Spanish territory, really without anyone stopping them. The military has now been deployed to help restore order. Spain's Interior Ministry says roughly 25,000 who crossed have already returned to Morocco on a voluntary basis. Spain's prime minister, though, Pedro Sanchez, is blaming criminal networks and human traffickers.
1: Fox's Jeff Paul. The FBI and cybersecurity suspect Iran is behind the hacks of some 40 muni water systems out of Minnesota and seven states, warning that threat actors are trying to modify passwords to lock the operators out. 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
3: Here's a look at local news on regional radio. A Cameron man caught in a child exploitation sting operation as a council status hearing in Clinton County at 1:30 p.m. Wednesday. 54-year-old Clinton Claude McLean is charged with child exploitation, patronizing prostitution, and furnishing pornographic material to a minor. He was released on his own recognizance. According to the probable cause statement, McLean exchanged text messages with an undercover detective who explicitly stated an age of 15 during the conversation. McLean traveled to meet the individual at a Cameron gas station after agreeing to pay for sexual activity. He reportedly expressed concern about going to jail if caught. Law enforcement confirmed that McLean sent an explicit photograph of another individual. Sheriff's deputies discovered McLean with cash at the scene. During an interview with authorities, McLean admitted his intentions for the meeting. A St. Joseph man was sentenced to 5 years of probation yesterday for stealing copper from air conditioning units, causing approximately $20,000 in damage. 55-year-old Jerry LeBron Hill received the sentence in Buchanan County Court. A judge suspended a 3-year prison term in the Missouri Department of Corrections. According to court records, authorities arrested Hill and his accomplice, Christina Brooke McCann, after surveillance footage captured them cutting out copper pipes from units at a local business in May. McCann admitted to authorities that she and Hill planned to take the metal for scrap. McCann is scheduled for arraignment on Monday at 2:30 p.m. The Cameron City Council will give final readings of a bill that would add a city sales tax during its regular session on Monday. The meeting begins at 6 p.m. in the Public Safety Building Training Room. New business on the agenda includes a review of a conflict of interest disclosure bill. Council members will also discuss a bid from Vance Brothers LLC for an annual Cape Seal project. A resolution accepting a contract with Smeco Contracting Group LLC for emergency stormwater repairs is on the agenda. Periods for public comment precede and follow the main agenda. That's a look at local news on regional radio. I'm Roman Pfister.

0: here's a look at your forecast. Sunshine mixed with clouds at times this afternoon, with a slight chance of thunderstorms. High temperatures reach up to 85. Cloudy tonight, chance of rain showers, 64. High temperatures reach up to 78. Tomorrow, sunshine mixed with clouds at times. Bright sunshine and dry Sunday and Monday. Low 80s Sunday, mid 80s by Monday. I'm staff meteorologist Derek Height. Currently, it's 79 degrees.
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0: Let's take a look at sports on regional radio. Well, folks, if you can believe it, the Kansas City Royals threw the game away in one of the biggest ways. Noah Cameron pitched a lights-out 8 innings of baseball, allowing only one hit and gathering 7 strikeouts. Lucas Ercig took the mound in the 9th and let the Twins load the bases. Matt Strom came in with the intention of cleaning it up and closing the game, but to his dismay, he faced right fielder Cody Clemens, who hit a walk-off grand slam to make it a 4-3 final. That's the 9th walk-off loss for the Royals this year. Jack Caglione had a homer in the game. The Royals regroup tonight when they take on the Rockies at Coors Field. Michael Wacha takes the mound for the boys in blue, while the Rockies send Tomoyuki Sugano. First pitch is at 7:40. Coverage on Quick 100.1 starts at 7. Patrick Mahomes found several of his old reliable receivers during 11-on-11s in St. Joe yesterday, according to team reporter Matt McMullen, even tossing a great one to Jalen Royals in midfield as he was trying to make up for his lackluster performance on Wednesday. Corner Noel Williams had a big day, snatching a pick in the red zone during 7-on-7s. Safety Chamari Connor also grabbed an interception, making it a fruitful day for the secondary. Kenneth Walker III had a long touchdown run following a backfield toss. Omar Norman Lott remained on the physically unable to perform list yesterday, making him the only active roster member unable to practice. The Chiefs get back on the field today. ESPN's Dan Murphy and Pete Tamil report that the U.S. Senate adjourned yesterday without a vote on the Protect College Sports Act. Analysts say that this makes it unlikely that the act would move forward this summer. The Big Ten and SEC, however, still have not decided if they support the bill, which without, reporters predict that it would be difficult to get enough support due to the widespread influence of both conferences. NCAA President Charlie Baker showed his support for legislative intervention, saying that it would, quote, grant student-athletes unprecedented academic health and wellness benefits, rein in out-of-control agents, and stabilize transfer eligibility and revenue-sharing rules. The Senate recesses for summer on August 7th and does not return until September 14th. That's a look at sports. I'm Roman Pfister.
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1: Fox News, I'm Therese Crowley. Gone to camp. President Trump convening his cabinet at the Woody Retreat of Camp David, Maryland. Reporting Iran is doing very poorly in the war. But the FBI suspects Iran is launching cyber attacks and maybe behind the attacks of some 40 muni water systems in Minnesota.
2: Heard in Minnesota, there was a cyber attack and they blame it on Iran. I don't think so. I blame it on Minnesota because they're grossly incompetent.
1: And declaring we have the strongest border in American history. No people across the southern border in 15 months. Earlier, commenting on the 60,000 migrants swarming the beaches of Ceuta, Spain from Morocco, telling Fox that's going to be us in 3 years if the Democrats get elected. The Democrat socialist frontrunner for Wisconsin governor, Francesca Hong, tells Fox she does not support defunding police or the Pentagon. 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
3: Here's a look at local news on regional radio. Warrants were issued yesterday in Platte County for a couple facing felony charges following alleged sexual abuse of a minor. William E. Johnson of Oak Grove is charged with second-degree statutory sodomy and first-degree child endangerment. Sylvana Wilson of Weston is charged with first-degree child endangerment. According to court records, on January 22, 2025, a Platte County school resource officer responded to a report made by the victim alleging Johnson sexually abused them. During an interview with the victim on February 6, 2025, they stated that Johnson was sexually abusing them for multiple years up until 6 or 7 months before making the report. The victim also stated that during one of the incidents, Wilson walked in on Johnson sexually abusing them, and instead of reporting the abuse and removing Johnson from the residence, Wilson accused them of wanting the sexual abuse. Bond is $250,000 for Johnson and $100,000 for Wilson. A bond review is Wednesday for a Gilman City man charged with both second-degree and fourth-degree child molestation. According to the probable cause statement, 36-year-old Eric Scarborough went to the Harrison County Law Enforcement Center July 26th and confessed to the crimes. In his confession, Scarborough stated that approximately 5 years ago, he molested the two female victims on multiple occasions over several years. One of the victims was under the age of 17 and the other was under the age of 12. Bond for Scarborough is denied. And lastly, the city of St. Joseph will host its free national night out Tuesday at Civic.

Civic Center Park to strengthen community relationships with public safety officials. The public event begins at 5:30 p.m. outside City Hall. It features tactical technology demonstrations from the St. Joseph Police Department, complimentary food and drinks, and a bounce house. Attendees can also participate in a dunk tank featuring Police Chief Paul Luster. Live music will also be provided by local band The Arsonists, performing from 5:30 to 8 p.m. First responders from the St. Joseph Fire Department, Buchanan County Sheriff's Office, Buchanan County EMS, and Missouri Western State University Police Department will be present. Local community groups will also attend, including the St. Joseph Health and Safety Council, St. Joseph Youth Alliance, American Red Cross, St. Joseph Goats, and Missouri American Water. That's your look at local news on regional radio. I'm Colin McLaughlin reporting.

0: Here's a look at your forecast. Sunshine mixed with clouds at times this afternoon, with daytime highs approaching 85. Cloudy skies expected tonight, lows level off around 63. Daytime highs approaching 78. Tomorrow, a mix of clouds and sun. Ample sunshine and dry, Sunday and Monday. Low 80s Sunday, mid 80s by Monday. I'm staff meteorologist Derek Height. Right now, it's 81 degrees.
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a second, man. What do you think the teacher's gonna look like this year?

0: Here's a look at your forecast. Sunshine mixed with clouds at times this afternoon, with daytime highs approaching 85. Cloudy skies expected tonight, lows level off around 63. Daytime highs approaching 78. Tomorrow, a mix of clouds and sun. Ample sunshine and dry Sunday and Monday. Low 80s Sunday, mid 80s by Monday. I'm staff meteorologist Derek Height. Right now, it's 81 degrees.
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6: Fox News, I'm Therese Crowley. Gone to camp. President Trump convening his cabinet at the Woody Retreat of Camp David, Maryland. Reporting Iran is doing very poorly in the war. But the FBI suspects Iran is launching cyber attacks and maybe behind the attacks of some 40 muni water systems in Minnesota.
7: Heard in Minnesota, there was a cyber attack and they blame it on Iran. I don't think so. I blame it on Minnesota because they're grossly incompetent.
6: And declaring we have the strongest border in American history. No people across the southern border in 15 months. Earlier, commenting on the 60,000 migrants swarming the beaches of Ceuta, Spain from Morocco, telling Fox that's going to be us in 3 years if the Democrats get elected. The Democrat socialist frontrunner for Wisconsin governor, Francesca Hong, tells Fox she does not support defunding police or the Pentagon. 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
8: Here's a look at local news on regional radio. A sentencing hearing was yesterday for a country club woman charged with unlawful use of a weapon in Buchanan County. She was sentenced to 15 years in the Missouri Department of Corrections. According to the probable cause statement on March 31st, an officer with the St. Joseph Police Department was dispatched for a shooting in the area of 1800 Charles Street. Witnesses informed the officer of a fight that took place on 18th Street between the suspect, Micaiah M.S. Scheimer, and another woman that evening. Once the fight ended, Scheimer drove off in her vehicle and shot at least three rounds towards a crowd of people that included the woman she had just fought. One of the shots fired reportedly struck a juvenile bystander who required medical treatment. Law enforcement later found a 9mm handgun and shell casings in Scheimer's vehicle. A Smithville murder suspect is set to appear Tuesday for a bond reduction hearing in Clay County. 40-year-old Kevin Casey Andrew faces a charge of first-degree murder after he allegedly shot a man and his own mother while inside the Smithville home. His bond is set at $2 million. According to court documents, Smithville police officers responded to a report of shots fired at the residence after a neighbor heard gunfire and noticed bullet holes in the exterior of their own home. Authorities said Andrew's surrendered to officers at the back door, stating he had shot both occupants. Emergency medical personnel pronounced the male victim dead at the scene. Andrew's mother was transported to an area hospital with injuries. She reportedly told investigators that Andrew shot them during an argument regarding his alcohol consumption. Authorities urge anyone with additional information to contact the Smithville Police Department at 816-532-0500 or via email at police@smithvillemo.org. And lastly, U.S. Highway 65 will be narrowed to one lane in Chillicothe for sidewalk and curb improvements beginning Monday. Crews contracted by the Missouri Department of Transportation will construct curb ramps, sidewalk transitions, and crosswalks at the intersections with Clay and Calhoun Streets. A 12-foot width restriction will be in place. The project is expected to finish by mid-September to comply with the Americans with Disabilities Act. All work is weather permitting. That's your look at local news on regional radio. I'm Colin McLaughlin reporting.

0: let's take a look at your closing settlement report. September corn down 5 at 440¾, December down 4½ at 464, March down 4¾ at 479¾. August soybeans down 5¼ at 1172, September down 1½ at 1170¾, November down 1¼ at 1187½. September Chicago wheat down 24¼ at 639¼, December down 24 at 657½, July down 21¼ at 679¼. August live cattle up 52¢ at 231.75, October down 20¢ at 227.25, August feeder cattle up 155 at 348.02, September up 132 at 343.77, October up 132 at 335.35. August lean hogs are up 42¢ at 98.85. With this look at your closing settlement report, I'm Kaylin Lair on TFN The Farm Net.
1: Here's a look at your forecast. Sunshine mixed with clouds at times this afternoon, with daytime highs approaching 85. Cloudy skies expected tonight, lows level off around 63. Daytime highs approaching 78. Tomorrow, a mix of clouds and sun. Ample sunshine and dry, Sunday and Monday. Low 80s Sunday, mid 80s by Monday. I'm staff meteorologist Derek Height. Currently 79.
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1: Fox News, I'm Tom Graham. Emergency crews responding to a fighter jet crash at a military base in Southern California. Fox's Natalie Chuck.
2: Officials are confirming to Fox that this is happening on Miramar, that Air Force base down there, the Marine Corps Air Station base. Reports of this crash started coming in around 10 o'clock this morning. It is believed to be an F-35.
1: Now, the pilot safely ejected. No word on the cause of the crash. Hamas has confirmed it will disarm as part of a newly announced Gaza peace deal. President Trump praising the agreement.
3: President Trump really underscoring the importance of this agreement with Hamas to disarm in Gaza. Really saying it's basically a historic move and how difficult, unprecedented it's been to achieve. President Trump also saying that Israel is on board with the move.
1: Fox's Steve Harrigan. 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
4: Here's a look at local news on regional radio. Arraignment is at 2:30 p.m. Monday for a St. Joseph woman accused of cutting copper out of air conditioning units with a male accomplice. 38-year-old Christina Brooke McCann and 55-year-old Jerry LeBron Hill are charged with first-degree property damage in Buchanan County. According to the probable cause statement on May 17th, McCann and Hill arrived at the business in Buchanan County. Surveillance footage revealed the two dismantling the air conditioning units and cutting out the copper pipes. The business owner told authorities the damage would cost approximately $20,000 to replace or repair. During questioning, McCann admitted that she and Hill went to the business to take the units for scrap. A bond appearance hearing will also take place at 8 a.m. Tuesday for McCann. Hill was sentenced to 5 years of probation yesterday. A Polo man faces a bond appearance in Caldwell County Thursday and is charged with second-degree domestic assault. According to the probable cause statement, the victim told law enforcement last night that her boyfriend, Mark S. Van Gordon, age 46, assaulted them with a piece of 2x4 on Saturday, July 25th. Following the assault, the victim said they took an Uber to the airport so that they could escape from Van Gordon. After they left the state, the victim was able to meet with family members and get medical treatment. Medical records show the victim suffered a right fibula fracture and contusions to their right knee, thigh, ankle, and to their left side of the face. Van Gordon has a previous Class A felony conviction for sexual assault in New Hampshire. Bond is denied. The hearing is at 10 a.m. Lastly, a second and final reading of a bill that would call for an election on November 3rd for a possible city sales tax will take place during the Cameron City Council meeting Monday. The meeting will begin at 6 p.m. and be held in the Public Safety Building Training Room. New business on the agenda includes multiple first readings of bills and resolutions. The first bill is for the city to establish a procedure to disclose potential conflict of interest and substantial interest for certain municipal officials. The first resolution would accept Vance Brothers LLC's bid for the city's annual Cape Seal Street Improvement Project. The second resolution would authorize the city manager to enter into a contract with Smyco Contracting Group LLC for emergency stormwater repairs. Public participation will be allowed at the beginning and end of the meeting. That's your look at local news on regional radio. I'm Colin McLaughlin reporting.

0: Let's take a look at your closing settlement report. September corn down 5 at 440¾. December down 4.5 at 464. March down 4¾ at 479¾. August soybeans down 5¼ at 1172. September down 1.5 at 1170¾. November down 1¼ at 1187½. September Chicago wheat down 24¼ at 639¼. December down 24 at 657½. July down 21¼ at 679¼. August live cattle up 52¢ at 231.75. October down 20¢ at 227.25. August feeder cattle up 155 at 348.02. September up 132 at 343.77. October up 132 at 335.35. August lean hogs are up 42¢ at 98.85. With this look at your closing settlement report, I'm Kaylin Lair on TFN The Farm Net.
1: Here's a look at your forecast. Sunshine mixed with clouds at times this afternoon, with daytime highs approaching 85. Overcast skies tonight, lows level off around 63. Sunshine mixed with clouds at times tomorrow, highs level off around 78. Lots of sunshine and dry Sunday and Monday. Low 80s Sunday, mid 80s by Monday. I'm staff meteorologist Derek Height. Right now, it's 81 degrees.
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1: Fox News, I'm Tom Graham. Emergency crews responding to a fighter jet crash at a military base in Southern California. Fox's Natalie Chuck.
2: Officials are confirming to Fox that this is happening on Miramar, that Air Force base down there, the Marine Corps Air Station base. Reports of this crash started coming in around 10 o'clock this morning. It is believed to be an F-35.
1: Well, the pilot safely ejected. No word on a cause of the crash. Hamas has confirmed it will disarm as part of a newly announced Gaza peace deal. President Trump praising the agreement.
3: President Trump really underscoring the importance of this agreement with Hamas to disarm in Gaza. Really saying it's basically a historic move and how difficult, unprecedented it's been to achieve. President Trump also saying that Israel is on board with the move.
1: Fox's Steve Harrigan. 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
4: Here's your local news on regional radio. A Kansas City man charged with second-degree assault is scheduled to appear for a bond hearing in Clay County Tuesday afternoon. According to the probable cause statement on July 27th, officers were contacted by a victim with a laceration to his left toe. Both victim and witness testimony stated that they were out searching for their lost dogs when they were contacted by 37-year-old Callan Taffer, who blew cigarette smoke in the victim's face. The victim then knocked the cigarette out of Taffer's hand and returned to their vehicle. Later that evening, the victim was driving in the same area and Taffer walked into the street to block their path. Taffer then proceeded to swing a knife at the victim and cut his foot and also stabbed one of the vehicle's tires before throwing the knife in nearby bushes. During an investigation of the area, officers located a large machete knife near some bushes and took it in as evidence. Taffer was then arrested. Bond is set at $75,000. His hearing's at 1:30 p.m. A bond appearance hearing is Wednesday in Clinton County for a Belton man charged with possession of a controlled substance. According to the probable cause statement, law enforcement made contact with 51-year-old Happy E. Sharp while he and another individual were sitting in Sharp's truck alongside of the road due to a report of them consuming illegal narcotics. Sharp was then arrested following a computer check that revealed multiple active warrants for him in Jackson and Clay counties. Sharp was then taken to the Cameron Police Department for booking, and while there, he was found to have methamphetamine. Sharp is currently held without bond. And lastly, the Missouri Department of Transportation has announced various traffic modifications on Interstate 29 from just south of Mexico City Avenue to US 69 due to guardrail replacements. From now until Wednesday, August 5th, there will be intermittent lane closures for asphalt paving on southbound I-29 from 7 p.m. to 6 a.m. There will also be up to two lane closures between Berry Road and US 169 and possibly intermittent temporary lane closures as needed. All work is weather permitting. That's your look at local news on regional radio. I'm Colin McLaughlin reporting.

let's take a look at your closing settlement report. September corn down 5 at 440 and 3 quarters. December down 4.5 at 464. March down 4 and 3 quarters at 479 and 3 quarters. August soybeans down 5 and a quarter at 1172. September down 1.5 at 1170 and 3 quarters. November down 1 and a quarter at 1187 and a half. September Chicago wheat down 24 and a quarter at 639 and a quarter. December down 24 at 657 and a half.

0: July down 21.25 at 679.25. August live cattle up 52 cents at 231.75. October down 20 cents at 227.25. August feeder cattle up 155 at 348.02. September up 132 at 343.77. October up 132 at 335.35. August lean hogs are up 42 cents at 98.85. With this look at your closing center report, I'm Kaylin Lair on TFN The Farm Net.
1: Here's a look at your forecast. Sunshine mixed with clouds at times this afternoon, with daytime highs approaching 85. Overcast skies tonight, lows level off around 63. Sunshine mixed with clouds at times tomorrow, highs level off around 78. Lots of sunshine and dry Sunday and Monday, low 80s Sunday, mid 80s by Monday. I'm Staff Meteorologist Derek Height, currently 81.
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1: Fox News, I'm Tom Graham. Hamas confirming it will disarm as part of a Gaza peace deal announced by President Trump.
2: If you go 4 months ago, 5 months ago, a deal like that would have been impossible. So it's a big step for the Middle East, and people are really impressed by it.
1: Now, as part of the deal, Israel will have to end its strikes and withdraw from the Gaza Strip. Israeli leaders have not officially commented on the deal brokered by the Trump administration. California will soon have one of the highest state minimum wages in the country. Fox's Kristen Goodwin in L.A.
3: California Governor Gavin Newsom revealing the state's minimum wage will increase to $17.40 an hour on January 1st of 2027, up from $16.90.

0: That's more than twice as high as the federal minimum wage, which has been in place for quite some time at $7.25 an hour. 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
1: Here's a look at local news on regional radio. The Caldwell County Sheriff's Office has issued a warrant for a Breckenridge man charged with second-degree child molestation and statutory sodomy. According to the probable cause statement on July 11th, a witness discovered Michael Lee Allard inappropriately touching the victim. The victim then told the witness that Allard had been inappropriately touching them for months. Allard then fled the scene. Deputies have obtained a license plate number for Allard, and a flock hit showed his vehicle to last be seen in Harrison, Arkansas. Bond is denied. A 36-year-old man carrying Honduran identification has a counsel status hearing in Harrison County Court Wednesday after bystanders thwarted his attempt to steal a minivan with a one-year-old inside. Edgar Giovanni Martinez Ramirez faces charges of attempted child kidnapping and vehicle tampering. According to the probable cause statement on June 20th, the owner was pumping gas near Interstate 35 when Ramirez jumped into the minivan and tried to flee with the infant in the back seat. The owner stopped the vehicle and removed Ramirez with the help of other citizens. Harrison County Sheriff's deputies arrived to find an abandoned minivan, a gas nozzle on the ground, several damaged vehicles, and bystanders restraining the suspect. Ramirez allegedly actively kicked at deputies while being handcuffed. He's been denied bond. Lastly, the city of Chillicothe announced Tuesday that 3rd Ward Councilman Manny Morales has resigned, effective immediately. In a statement, he said, quote, "After careful consideration, I have decided to step away from this role to focus on personal, family, and health matters." He also expressed gratitude to the city and constituents for the opportunity to serve on the council. City officials praised Morales for his service, highlighting his dedication to the community. That's your look at local news on regional radio. I'm Colin McLaughlin reporting.

0: Here's a look at your forecast. Sunshine mixed with clouds at times this afternoon, with daytime highs approaching 85. Overcast skies tonight, lows level off around 63. Sunshine mixed with clouds at times tomorrow, highs level off around 78. Lots of sunshine and dry Sunday and Monday, low 80s Sunday, mid 80s by Monday. I'm staff meteorologist Derek Height. Right now, 79.
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0: Orioles will try and bounce back tonight after yesterday's devastating loss to the Minnesota Twins. Today begins a three-game series for Kansas City with the Colorado Rockies as they meet for the first and only time this season. Michael Wacha is your starting pitcher tonight for KC. He enters the game with a 5-7 record and a 3.60 ERA. In his 132 and one-third innings pitched so far this season, he's allowed 117 hits, 53 earned runs, 16 long balls, 38 walks, and has struck out 104 batters. Tomoyuki Sugano is the starting pitcher for Colorado. He enters the game 10-4 overall and has a 4.69 ERA. Tonight's first pitch is at 7:40 p.m. from Coors Field. Pre-game coverage here on Quick 100.1 begins at 7. CBS Sports announced this morning that former Cowboys quarterback and current NFL analyst Tony Romo has been placed on leave. The news comes following Romo's alleged DUI last week in Wisconsin. A court appearance is scheduled for September 21st. With Romo on leave, it's believed former Houston Texans pass rusher J.J. Watt will step in as CBS's lead game analyst to work alongside Jim Nance and Tracy Wolfston.
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0: let's take a look at your closing settlement report. September corn down 5 at 440 and 3 quarters. December down 4.5 at 464. March down 4 and 3 quarters at 479 and 3 quarters. August soybeans down 5 and a quarter at 1172. September down 1.5 at 1170 and 3 quarters. November down 1 and a quarter at 1187 and a half. September Chicago wheat down 24 and a quarter at 639 and a quarter. December down 24 at 657 and a half. July down 21 and a quarter at 679 and a quarter. August live cattle up 52 cents at 231.75. October down 20 cents at 227.25. August feeder cattle up 155 at 348.02. September up 132 at 343.77. October up 132 at 335.35. August lean hogs are up 42 cents at 98.85. With this look at your closing settlement report, I'm Kaylin Lair on TFN The Farm Net.
1: Here's a look at your forecast. Cloudy skies expected tonight with a low of 63. Partly cloudy skies tomorrow. Highs level off around 78. Lows around 63 tomorrow night. Dry Sunday and Monday under clear skies with highs in the low 80s. Peak at the extended shows, 87 Tuesday, 86 Wednesday, and 88 on Thursday. I'm staff meteorologist Derek Height. Currently, it's 77 degrees.

0: here's a look at your forecast.
1: Cloudy skies expected tonight with a low of 63. Partly cloudy skies tomorrow. Highs level off around 78. Lows around 63 tomorrow night. Dry Sunday and Monday under clear skies with highs in the low 80s.
0: Peak at the extended shows
1: 87 Tuesday, 86 Wednesday, and 88 on Thursday. I'm staff meteorologist Derek Height. Currently 75.
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7: The Royals have arrived at their final destination on their longest road trip of the year, Denver, Colorado, for the opener of a three-game series with the Rockies. 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We come to you from Coors Field, along with Jake Eisenberg and our producer-engineer, Eric Guthrie. I'm Steve Stewart. Michael Wacha will be the Royals' starting pitcher tonight. Tomoyuki Sugano pitches for Colorado. Coming up, a visit with Randy Dobnak, fresh off a big win over his former team Wednesday night. But next, Ryan talks to the Royals' manager, Matt Quatrero, when the Bob Allen Ford pregame show continues on the Royals Baseball Network.
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